0: Damn. She got like, damn, you know what I'm saying? Wow. But damn.
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2: I do my head toss, check my nails. Baby, how you feeling? 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

Vous écoutez aux ondes FM 99.7. How do you attract a man? What I mean is, suppose you set your heart on somebody. What would you do to get him?

0: 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Make you cry again.
1: 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This is so intense.
0: Well, Danny eats salted licorice.
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0: 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Let's do it. Let's put it down.

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1: 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Sometimes I did the same, abusing my power full of resentment. Resentment that turned into a deep depression. Found myself screaming in the hotel room. I didn't want to self-destruct. The evils of Lucy was all around me. So I went running for answers until I came home. But that didn't stop survivor's guilt. Going back and forth trying to convince myself the stripes I earned. Or maybe how A1 my foundation was. But while my loved ones was fighting a continuous war back in the city, I was entering a new

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1: I saw you on a Sunday in a cafe, and all you did was look my way. And my heart started to race.

Man, nothing holds a person back more than seeing themselves as a victim. A victim is not responsible for the situation. Everything is someone else's fault. Victims see little change in improving their life. How can they get ahead if someone is holding them back, making them unhappy, frustrated, and angry? Victimhood becomes their primary identity, their ruling ideology. Churches can teach it. Parents can pass it to children. Schools teach it to students. The media reinforces it. Hollywood loves the narrative, you know, but only when it ends in victory.

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She accepts all donations and attracts an endless stream of lovers, Colombian pushers and murderers,

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You might think I'm telling you a story, you rascal, you. 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You might think I'm telling you a story, but if I don't mean it, glory, be glad when you're dead, you rascal, you.

vintage cashmere, inappropriate lovemaker. I will sit and commit to write down the fight and babe and what was never said, but I'll say it anyway.